0: Homer is RTV.
1: No, thank you. It's what I should have said. 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But temptations of trouble on my tongue. Trouble's yet to come.
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fruit, cold cocktails, and good vibes. 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You name it, we've got it. Brasserie-brakke.nl.

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One dry potato inside, no lie, not even bread. Jam, when the light above my head went bam. I can't see, something's all over me. Greasy insomnia, please release me and let me dream about making mad love on the heath.